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0: The Hammer Alley Podcast, an 80s flashback mockumentary. 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
1: Oh God! 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

hate to give the satisfaction asking how you're doing now. 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

0: That is Sabrina Carpenter, house tour on 104.5 XLO 542. Good morning. Well, morning. That voice you're hearing right there is Lady D.
1: Well, hold on, I got to stretch.
0: Do a big stretch. Doesn't stretching feel so good? Frank and I talk about that all the time. Why don't we stretch more?
1: Sometimes I feel like I'm an inch taller.
0: Yes. Especially when you're in bed and you do that good morning stretch where you're just like, ah.
1: But if you don't have enough water, you'll cramp up in your thigh, in your calf.
0: Lady G knows from experience.
1: True that.
0: Yeah. Well, Frank is off today. He's at a charity golf tournament that he is doing this morning.
1: That's a surprise.
0: Isn't it? Yeah. Surprise, surprise. Frank's golfing.
1: It's all I got.
0: That means Lady D's up.
1: Well, Once again.
0: Yeah, we have a great show for you. At 9:10 this morning, we're going to tell you about our next big adventure. We're taking listeners to Canopy Lake Park, which I know you are a big fan of that, Lady D.
1: So going to meet you there.
0: Oh, meet us. Totally meet us.
1: I will.
0: Yeah, it is on October 4th. We'll be there. It's a Sunday.
1: A Sunday. Perfect.
0: Yeah, it's perfect. So we're going to have a great time. We're going to talk about today being the first day of fall. So we have that for you. We'll have Jonas Brothers tickets a little later on. We'll tell you about my trip that I'm doing to Ireland.
1: Oh,
0: that is next August.
1: Poor thing, you have to do all this stuff for the radio
0: station.
1: Lady
0: D, you can come along. You're more than welcome.
1: I know.
0: We're going to tell you about our trip to Nash Casino tomorrow that we're doing.
1: Yes, I'm meeting Frank and Jen over there, and that's our, like,
0: bi-monthly
1: trip to the
0: Nash. So much fun. We love it. We love it there. So much fun. So, a busy show. Stick around. It is 544, 104.5 XLO.
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8: A better life with Dr. Sanjay Gupta.
9: You ever feel like you're not getting enough sleep? Well, here's some strange comfort. You are built that way. Of all the primates on Earth, humans sleep the least. That's according to anthropologist David Sampson, who for his new book called The Sleepless Ape, actually climbed trees to study how chimpanzees sleep. His models predicted humans should sleep about 10 and a half hours a night, but most of us only get about 7. So we are evolutionary outliers. But here's the useful part. Sampson says if you are struggling with sleep, don't obsess over the sleep itself. Focus on getting back in sync with the sun. Let natural light wake you up in the morning, catch some daylight midday, and as the sun goes down, dim the lights and ease off the screens. Or put it another way, before you reach for supplements, try reaching for some sunlight. I'm Dr. Sanjay Gupta, helping you live a better life.
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0: Politico from the White House. Dunkin's and L.L. Bean teaming up to make sure your iced coffee has the latest accessories for the fall. Starting today, you can get a pink and orange bird's eye sweater cup sleeve while supplies last. More giveaways will be available on at National Coffee Day, the 29th. Asia One says some customers are reselling their iPhone 18 Pro models immediately after buying them. The phones went on sale on Friday. Buyers are approaching customers outside stores, and customers are being limited to two iPhones each. Some resellers are hawking the 18s for $140 above the phone's market price. Boston Red Sox face Cleveland tonight. Well, we could be in for a lot of rain starting on Friday, but particularly on Sunday. Meteorologists tracking a storm that could see coastal flooding and 50-mile-per-hour wind gusts. Temperatures in the low 60s this week with mostly cloudy conditions. Overnight lows in the 50s. I'm Hank Stoltz, and you're up to date.
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0: Demi Lovato, Cool for the Summer on 104.5 XLO. Demi, sorry, that's the last time you can sing that song for the year because today's officially first day of fall.
1: At 5:05, it's the autumnal.
0: Yes, that's another one of those words that's so hard
1: equinox.
0: To say.
1: Yeah, it's going to be fall.
0: Autumnal equinox. There, yeah. You said it.
1: 5:05, which I guess is okay. You know, the leaves are starting to turn a little bit here.
0: Mine are starting to drop in my yard. I already have leaves on my grass.
1: We do too. There are trees that drop early. But I'm not too concerned about that right now. What I hate is when we do get the fall colors and we get a rainstorm. They're gone. Yeah. The rain and wind just takes them right out of the trees.
0: I want them to take them out of my yard is where I want to take them.
1: Well, that's always, you wait
0: blow
1: for the wind
0: right out.
1: To
0: you
1: blow
0: do.
1: To the left or the right.
0: To your neighbor's house.
1: That's right.
0: Well, I know last time you were on, we were talking about the Peanuts collection at Starbucks. There was a lot of merchandise. We joked about the fact that you never got to Starbucks and dairy. No. To get your stuff, and now it's really hard to find.
1: She jokes about my hardships, but that's okay.
0: Well, because you had plenty of time. I gave you fair warning to get to Starbucks, so you had the merchandise. We talked it a good week before.
1: Did I get any mail maybe sent to the station? Maybe?
0: Not yet.
1: Somebody who might have wanted to send me those keychains?
0: We're still waiting for that package. Right. Well, I'm bringing it up because Starbucks has launched two secret Peanuts-inspired Frappuccinos. That's right. So you can head over to Starbucks. It's the Charlie Brown Mocha Frappuccino. That, really? If you order that, is a pumpkin cream Frappuccino with a mocha drizzle and pumpkin cream cold foam. So that could be up someone's alley.
1: Oh, that's secret stuff. I love this.
0: Yeah, and then so I want to get the names right. That's the Charlie Brown Mocha Frappuccino. Because remember Charlie wore that shirt? That kind of was like a yellowish brown color. And then the Snoopy Cookie Frappuccino. That combines a vanilla bean Frappuccino, white chocolate mocha sauce, a pumpkin cream cold foam, and cookie crumbles for Snoopy, your guy.
1: Both of those sound delicious, but I would go with the Snoopy one first, personally, because you know I love him.
0: You love Snoopy.
1: But they sound good.
0: You don't love him enough to go to Starbucks and get some of his merchandise. But you love him.
1: Okay. Wow.
0: Well,
1: see, that's a mean friend right there, folks.
0: I love you and you know it. I'll buy you some chicken fingers at the casino tomorrow, okay?
1: You show your love in the weirdest way.
0: I do. Speaking of Charlie Brown, it's the Great Pumpkin. Charlie Brown is not too far away.
1: Yes, that's one of the good things about fall. Here comes Halloween.
0: We all remember this line.
2: Gee, I got a candy bar. Boy, I got three cookies. Hey, I got a package of gum. I got a rock.
1: Oh, Charlie, he got a rock.
0: Poor kid.
1: I got a rock.
0: I always felt so bad for Charlie Brown when he got the rock.
1: And when they made the holes in his ghost, like you put the sheet over your head.
0: Yes!
1: He had holes all over his,
0: right? He did! He looked like Swiss cheese. Poor Charlie. Real quick mention about the Thanksgiving Day parade. We're going to get to see a character.
1: Yeah, Snoopy's alter ego, Joe Cool, will be one of the new balloons. He's going to have Woodstock on his shoulder, and that's going to be so neat.
0: Oh, that'll be awesome. So, of course, that is on Thanksgiving morning on NBC as usual. Here's new music. It's Game of Love, New Radicals, and Michelle Branch, 104.5 XLO.

0: 1045 XLO. We're playing New England's Best Variety. Jen and Frank. Frank.
1: Shut up, Jenny. Just get in the car.
0: That's Lady D. In for Frank, who is in a charity golf tournament. That was Dracula. That was Tame Impala and Jenny. And yeah, Lady D loves that line because she loves saying, shut up, Jenny.
1: That's right. Which I say often.
0: You do. We have the reasons why fall is the best season. You just revealed that today is the first day of fall. But what time?
1: Yep. 5:05 this afternoon.
0: So enjoy the last hours of summer.
1: Yeah.
0: We'll eke it out. All right, so here are the things that people are most excited for. Sweater weather, being able to open your windows at night.
1: You gotta say it right. What? Sweater weather.
0: Sweater weather. Where's Tim, our coworker? Sweater weather. Apple picking. Are you an apple picker?
1: No, I'm an apple eater.
0: I'm an apple eater as well. It's just too many apples when you pick, I feel like. You're giving them out to everyone you know.
1: Yeah, unless you're making a pie. And you hoard them.
0: Very true. I love an apple pie. Visiting a pumpkin patch. We did that when the boys were younger and we'd pick a pumpkin.
1: Corn mazes.
0: That made the list as well. Yeah. All the yummy fall foods like apple cider donuts and pumpkin spice. Mm. Are you a pumpkin spice person? I don't think I know this about you. I don't think you are.
1: No, not really. I mean, it's fine, but the apple cider donuts, I'll go for those.
0: If someone says it's fine, it means they're not really into it. Lady D, it's fine.
1: Why do you have to analyze me?
0: Sorry. Football season. People are very excited about that. I know Frank watched, I'm sure you did as well, watch the game on Sunday.
1: Yeah, it was a good game.
0: And then visiting a corn maze, like Dee just said, getting lost in the corn maze, making the list at number 8. And then rounding out the top of the list, Halloween.
1: Of course. Everybody loves Halloween, except we shut our lights.
0: You do?
1: In our shades.
0: Why don't you just put a bucket of candy on the front porch?
1: Because when anybody walks down the driveway or walks by the house.
0: Oh, the dogs.
1: Dogs going ballistic, and I don't want to deal with
0: it. I get it.
1: Like hours.
0: I totally get it. All right, yeah, so that's a valid reason. Phew. I just thought you were being cheap.
1: No, I'm not cheap.
0: You're not cheap. Yeah, I know.
1: I don't want to hear it. That's all.
0: That's it.
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17: Good morning, here on the floor. You're following at this hour. Flights were backed up and delayed Monday at Logan Airport due to an equipment outage at several other major airports. It then caused problems for Boston. A backup system also had to be replaced before things could get back to normal, but flights continue to be impacted. Gas prices continue to rise. AAA Northeast reports the Massachusetts average on Monday for a gallon of regular was $4.41. AOL says a Toys R Us is planning to open 120 new standalone U.S. stores before the 2026 holiday season. That would increase its current number of standalone locations from 40 to 160. The stores will sell toys, collectibles, and gifts from brands including Lego, Barbie, Hot Wheels, Pokemon, and a K-pop Demon Hunters. Select locations will also have candy shops, cafes, and creator studios. Posters to Worcester Eats first commented that Jimmy's Tavern in Shrewsbury will be closing. It was later confirmed that indeed the popular restaurant will close on October 4th after 15 years. Boston in action against Cleveland tonight. Well, it's only Tuesday, but people are already talking about if Friday rain will continue all weekend long. We'll keep an eye on it. Today, a high just around 60 with cloudy skies. Partly cloudy Wednesday, mix of sun and clouds on Thursday. Temperatures remain in the low 60s. I'm Hank Stoltz, and you're up to date.

0: 638 1045 XLO. Lady D in for Frank. And she has the keyword you need to get into the running to see Ella.
1: Yeah, Ella Langley is taking the Dandelion Tour to Colorado to the iconic Red Rocks Amphitheater October 7th. We want to send you and a friend. We'll give you flights, hotel, tickets for Ella Langley. It's going to be incredible. A show to remember, that's for sure. Not only because you love Ella, but because it's Red Rocks.
0: Going to be gorgeous. Absolutely.
1: The prize is provided by Columbia Records. 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ANYONE to 95819.
0: I always, with that word, don't know if there's supposed to be a space in between or no. Anyone, all one word. Yeah.
1: Yeah. It's all one word.
0: We are going to hear from Ella Langley next in The Buzz. So hang on for that. 104.5 XLO.

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1: The VMAs will air this Sunday on MTV. Snoop will be hosting.
2: Snoop D-O-double-G, baby.
1: This is from the West Coast, by the way, where Snoop's from, because they normally do it in either New Jersey or New York. And this is the first time in a while it's going to be held on the West Coast.
2: It should be a very interesting show, because Taylor Swift is going to receive the first Artist Director honors, okay? Which
1: makes a lot of sense.
2: She does a lot of directing of her videos. Short films and that. It's for an artist who's pushed the creative boundaries and developed a clear directorial voice, which she has done.
1: She's done.
2: Madonna, who has been nominated for the most awards this weekend, is opening the show.
1: For the first time
2: in 23 years.
1: Is the last time when she had the kiss?
2: When she opened she opened it, wasn't that the, like, a virgin thing?
1: I can't remember what, I just know it was her and Britney. I don't remember.
2: We'll get back to that. We'll circle around, as they say.
1: Do it.
2: Also performing Shaboozy, Ray with Sienna Spiro.
1: Oh, nice.
2: And a couple of the people I don't know.
1: Okay. Well, this is interesting. Taylor will become the most awarded artist in MTV Video Music Awards history at the ceremony. She is now tied with Beyonce at 30 VMA wins.
2: And she's so young.
1: She's
2: going to be around for so long.
1: Crazy. Honors will bring her total to 31. Wow. The award recognizes artists whose work behind the camera, this is the inaugural Artist Director honor that you talked about, has expanded music videos and visual storytelling. That's just amazing. So, yeah, congratulations. It's going to be a great show.
2: There's so much more to the videos nowadays than there used to be when MTV first came out.
1: So true. Here is Ella Langley. She was performing recently in New Jersey, and she offered her gratitude. Oh, hold on. Wait for it.
2: Thanks a wicked lot.
3: God has been so good to me. Has been just so, so good to me. I'm just a poor girl from a small town with a big dream. Pretty cliche, I know, but it's true. I've done countless things, ridiculous, dumb things in my life. I don't feel like I always deserve it, but I am so grateful that I've been given the opportunity to stand up here and sing songs that I love. And I get to write songs that mean something to me, and then I get to watch a crowd of people. It means something to them, and it means something to you, so thank you.
1: Can you imagine just looking out and the crowd is singing along to your lyrics that you wrote? That's just got to be crazy.
2: Quite a rush.
1: It's got to be.
2: Yeah.
1: And there are reports that Jennifer Aniston allegedly frustrated that her boyfriend Jim Curtis has not proposed.
2: Oh,
1: they already live like a married couple. Jen is eager to begin planning their future.
2: Well, Jen, why do you even need to at this point?
1: No kidding. Yeah, but I
2: was talking
1: it.
2: To her, Jen. Oh. Not you, Jen.
1: Thanks for clarifying.
2: And because if they break up, which in Hollywood is inevitable, you can take your own. You know, you don't have to be like you're seeing a lawyer to that. That's mine.
1: I get it. So, well, we'll have to. I get it. She wants a ring on her finger. Let her get what she wants, okay? It's Jennifer Aniston.
2: She deserves it.
1: 6:48, that's The Buzz. 104.5 XLO.
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0: 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Frank is off. He's in a charity golf tournament this morning. So, Frank, if you're driving to your charity golf tournament, hopefully you have a great day.
1: You're so kind, Frank, and helpful to others.
0: Yeah. Lady D and co-worker Keith just stepped in.
2: Hi, everybody.
0: Want to mention, Keith takes over at 10 o'clock after we're out of here. I listened to you yesterday. You sound great.
2: Thank you.
0: You're welcome.
2: Thank you.
0: How would you guys feel if you had this story happen to you? There is a woman that says the children of this woman, Kimberly K. Moore of Detroit, recently opened the casket before their mother's viewing and found a different woman inside.
2: Oh.
0: That was not their mom.
2: Maybe they did a really good job.
0: No, I don't think that's what happened. One of the daughters noticed the woman did not have a mole on her toe and said, "This is not my mom, sir."
1: Wait a minute. She had to look at her toe to know it wasn't her mother?
0: I'm reading you the story.
1: What about the face, you know?
0: The family said the woman was wearing their mother's dress, hair, and makeup. The funeral home staff told them their mother may have been cremated after her toe tag apparently fell off after a mix-up.
1: There's a lawsuit.
0: Yeah, you're not kidding. Yeah, exactly. The family could not hold the planned viewing or funeral.
2: Obviously.
0: So she does not have her mother's ashes.
1: Wait, maybe they could have if you just hide her toe and nobody would know.
0: That's crazy. The funeral home has launched an internal review.
2: Where was this?
0: On this. This happened in Detroit.
2: Okay.
0: Yeah, the children of this woman.
1: You know, I don't like the makeup jobs anyway that they do. And people do look different.
0: They do.
1: You know, you're hiding a deceased person behind all that makeup. But
0: to not recognize your mom. I agree with you.
1: Like, I don't know why they...
0: That's devastating, though. You find out that that's not your mom, and then your mom might have been...
2: It's one thing to
0: cremated.
2: Mix them up.
0: Right.
2: Send them to the wrong funeral home. It's another thing to have, well, we have some other news for
0: you. Yeah. I mean, that is just horrible. So, unbelievable.
1: Good thing they didn't have shoes on her. They never would have known.
0: D, you're terrible.
2: I know. We're laughing, but you know.
0: Yeah.
2: This sounds like something out of the Weekly World News.
0: It really does. I used to get a subscription to that, by the way.
2: Oh, yeah. The aliens in there?
0: World's largest cat found. 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
4: Good morning, Huron. The stories we are following at this hour. Flights were disrupted Monday at Northeast airports, including Logan, due to technical problems in New York, New Jersey, and Philadelphia. Lindsey Clancy's defense attorney has filed another motion to throw out the murder charge against her. Prosecution has not announced if they will ask for a new trial or not. The White House, a TV pool consisting of five major networks, said it will halt TV coverage of presidential events after the president banned CNN, MS Now, and Politico from the White House. Dunkin's and L.L. 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Starting today, you can get a pink and orange bird's eye sweater cup sleeve while supplies last. 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Boston Red Sox face Cleveland tonight. Well, we could be in for a lot of rain starting on Friday, but particularly on Sunday. Meteorologists tracking a storm that could see coastal flooding and 50-mile-per-hour wind gusts. Temperatures in the low 60s this week with mostly cloudy conditions. Overnight lows in the 50s. I'm Hank Stoltz, and you're up to date.
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0: 7:12. It is Jen and Frank. Frank is off today. Lady D filling in. Lady D, when you were in last time, I believe we talked about a story about someone suing Reese's.
1: Yeah.
0: They were disappointed over the shape of the peanut butter cup, the pumpkin.
1: Yeah. It was a couple, a man and woman, filed a lawsuit against Reese's because they said that the pumpkins lacked the decorative carved designs that they show on the package. Okay.
0: Yeah, it's got the eyes, the little triangles for the eyes, and the kind mouth. Of the mouth as well, yeah. The bumpy mouth.
1: Well, they were in court. The lawyers...
0: I'm sorry, this is so ridiculous.
1: The lawsuit was dismissed, first of all, okay? Reese's lawyer said that their only injury was disappointment, okay? And Hershey says... they got what they bargained for, delicious candy.
0: So it got dismissed. So we did not spend a ton of money on this.
1: Well, they didn't spend a ton of money to bring it in front of a judge. You had to have a lawyer draft up all that paperwork.
0: I can't even imagine. Stupid. Well, we all remember the classic Reese's commercial where the peanut butter, two people are walking down the street, a woman and a man, and they bump into each other.
2: You put your chocolate in my peanut butter
3: on my chocolate.
2: What?
4: Delicious. 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Reese's Peanut Butter Cups. 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
5: Reese's Peanut Butter Cups.
4: And Reese's Crunchy Peanut Butter Cups.
1: Oh,
4: topped
1: yeah.
4: with chopped peanuts.
0: Now, Dee wants one.
1: A couple I do.
0: she says to me after I get the clip, I'm hungry.
1: A couple of things about that. When they... you know, when it happens and they bump, they go, huh? Number
0: yeah,
1: one.
0: Yeah, the overacting is unbelievable.
1: Number two, isn't it they show the guy walking down with a jar of peanut butter? Like, who does that?
0: This
1: walking
0: guy.
1: Down the street with a jar of peanut butter.
0: Lady D, it's advertising, okay? We needed them to do this for the commercial. That's from 1981, by the way.
1: Huh?
0: Yeah.
1: What?
0: Hey, you could be in that commercial. We're going to have to reenact that. That would be pretty funny. Frank and
1: All
0: I
1: right.
0: reenact that, yeah. And Lady D just goes, huh?

0: Bruno Mars, Risk It All, 724. Jen and Frank. Frank is off today. He is in a celebrity golf tournament. It's a charity golf tournament. Although Frank is a celebrity, yes, so it could be both.
1: I'm surprised this didn't fall on a Friday, especially with Friday being a holiday in a lot of places, 9-to-5 day.
0: Okay, so you just said that to me, and I know now what that is, but yesterday I was at my Pure Bar class, and Friday they're celebrating 9-to-5 day, and they said that at the end of class, and they said, bring a book to donate. We're going to be donating it, and then it hit me, 9-to-5. What a way to make a living.
1: Yeah, Dolly Parton.
0: It's going to be all Dolly's music at Pure Bar, and they're going to be making a donation to, what is it called, her Imagitarium? What's the name of her charity? I think I'm pronouncing it right. And it's books that she provided to kids. So pretty cool thing, but we all love Dolly, and we all love 9-to-5.

0: Everyone belts that out, you know, that song.
1: I was just thinking that everyone was probably just singing along with that.
0: Oh, I was in my head.
1: P.S. It's Dolly Parton's Imagination Library.
0: Imagination.
1: You made it a lot harder than it was.
0: Yeah, I did. Imagination Library.
1: But there are a lot of states and cities around the nation that have declared Friday an actual Dolly Parton Day. California, the whole state, it's Dolly Day. Nashville, Tennessee, Portland, Oregon. She is the queen of country, after all. New Orleans, Lexington, Kentucky, New York City, and one of the greatest honors, Nashville International Airport will be named Dolly Parton Airport.
0: Oh, that is very cool.
1: Yeah.
0: You know what? Yeah. Dolly was a uniter. She, everyone loved her. Have you ever met anyone in your life that did not have, like Dolly?
1: Yeah. No, there was nothing bad ever said about that woman. Ever.
0: She was great, and she is definitely missed, and she's going to play us out here. So sing along in your car, and D, not you.

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7: Good morning. Here are the stories we are following at this hour. Flights were backed up and delayed Monday at Logan Airport due to an equipment outage at several other major airports that then caused problems for Boston. A backup system also had to be replaced before things could get back to normal, but flights continue to be impacted. Gas prices continue to rise. AAA Northeast reports the Massachusetts average on Monday for a gallon of regular was $4.41. AOL says a Toys R Us is planning to open 120 new standalone U.S. stores before the 2026 holiday season. That would increase its current number of standalone locations from 40 to 160. The stores will sell toys, collectibles, and gifts from brands including Lego, Barbie, Hot Wheels, Pokemon, and a K-pop Demon Hunters. Select locations will also have candy shops, cafes, and creator studios. Posters to Worcester Eats first commented that Jimmy's Tavern in Shrewsbury will be closing. It was later confirmed that indeed the popular restaurant will close on October 4th after 15 years. Boston in action against Cleveland tonight. Well, it's only Tuesday, but people are already talking about if Friday rain will continue all weekend long. We'll keep an eye on it. Today, a high just around 60 with cloudy skies. Partly cloudy Wednesday, mix of sun and clouds on Thursday. Temperatures remain in the low 60s. I'm Hank Stoltz, and you're up to date.

0: somber homewrecker on 104.5 XLO 736. Lady D hanging out with you this morning. Frank is at a charity golf tournament. He is back tomorrow. Something I'm really excited about. I am going to be at the brand new Uncharted that is opening in Beverly on October 3rd. It's a Saturday. Be sure to join me at the grand opening. The paper store in Beverly, Uncharted, the new store that is opening up. And this is pretty cool. For the next couple of weeks, we are going to be giving out secret keywords. When you hear it, and we'll give one out after 8 o'clock this morning, text that keyword to 50888 for your chance to win a $100 Uncharted gift card. Mm. Plus, every daily winner will automatically qualify for the grand prize. D, that's a $1,000 shopping spree.
1: That's huge. That's a lot.
0: My eyes would just boom. Think about all the Christmas shopping you can do.
1: Well, think about the happiness you get from a $100 gift card, right?
0: Seriously.
1: To spend a grand, you could spend a lot of that on yourself and still make other people happy.
0: 100%. So the grand prize, $1,000 Uncharted and the paper store shopping spree. 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And then make sure to join us at the grand opening of the brand new Uncharted in Beverly. I'm really excited to see. It's all the favorites that you love from the paper store. Now Uncharted, and I'll be out October 3rd, kicking things off at 9 o'clock in the morning. But that keyword coming after 8 o'clock.
1: You are going to love that store. I just know it.
0: You know me, and you know my daughter, Leah.
1: Yeah, your shopping
0: habits loves the paper store.
1: The
0: yes, yeah. Exactly. Yeah, so we could do a lot of damage in there. Mm-hmm.

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1: 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Taylor Swift, well, she is one of the names being thrown out among 10 artists being discussed for, you ready for this, Dee? The 2027 Super Bowl halftime show.
2: Oh, okay. That would be a perfect pick. And I think you can all, you all know the reasons. First, it's Taylor Swift. She's global. Second, she's married to a football player. And if KC gets into the playoffs.
1: Oh, that would be amazing.
2: It would be amazing.
1: It would be.
2: I don't want them to be.
1: Yeah. Well, Olivia Rodrigo, another name that's being floated out there. The Super Bowl scheduled for February 14th of next year at SoFi Stadium.
2: Valentine's Day, another perfect reason for Taylor and Travis
1: so
2: to be together.
1: Other names on the list, and I think you've already heard these. Justin Bieber was floated out there. Yeah. Harry Styles. Yeah. SZA. Yeah. Dua Lipa.
2: Great.
1: Charlie XCX. Cardi B, one of your favorites.
2: We love Cardi.
1: Do you remember I found the Cardi B potato chips for you and Lindsay?
2: Yes. Oh, my God. I forgot about them.
1: Where are Did you ever eat those? I got D Cardi B potato chips.
2: I think we had them at the station.
1: We ate them in the studio, I think. I think we did. And Miley Cyrus, another name. Now she's just Miley, of course. I don't want to get that wrong.
2: I could see a few of those artists being on stage together.
1: Yeah.
2: Like they've done in the past.
1: Absolutely.
2: You know?
1: So, we'll keep you posted.
2: It's a lot right there. That's a lot of artists to choose from.
1: Absolutely. Speaking of Taylor, Taylor is the most common artist on sleep playlists. Her songs appear 536 times. Billie Eilish's music ranks second. So this is the music to kind of lull you to sleep.
2: Oh, really? Okay. I can see where Billie Eilish's stuff, she's kind of down-tempo-ish, right?
1: Taylor's got some down-tempo songs.
2: Yeah, but she's, yes,
1: but you don't want Shake It Off coming on when you're trying to fall asleep.
2: No, just about to go to sleep. Shake It Off.
1: That one comes up. And here's Woody Harrelson on Jimmy Kimmel talking about his longtime friendship with his buddy, Harrison Ford.
3: I didn't know you and Harrison Ford were buddies.
4: Oh, yeah, we're good buddies.
3: How long have you known him, and how do you know him?
4: Oh, feels like I've known him a good many years. We have a lot in common. You know, we went biking just 2 days ago, you know?
3: Like, oh, you did?
4: Yeah. He's an awesome guy.
3: Yeah, he's fantastic. Yeah.
4: Yeah.
3: But do people freak out when they see the two of you ride by on bicycles?
4: You know, it's one of those things where, like, I notice people noticing him.
3: Uh-huh. I see.
4: You know, when you're with Harrison Ford, you might as well be invisible. I've noticed the same thing, Paul McCartney. You walk down the street with Paul McCartney, nobody knows you.
1: That's pretty funny. That's like when I walk down the street with you, Lady D. Yeah. No one knows me. They're like, "Lady D."
2: I thought you were gonna hose me and say nobody knows you.
1: No.
2: I was about to school you.
1: Yeah,
2: kid.
1: I know you were. Hey, I know my place in the radio world. Yeah. You're royalty. 7:45. That's the buzz. 104.5 XLO.
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0: Before 5, XLO 757, Lady D in for Frank, yes.
1: Gotta love those throwbacks, man.
0: Love that song.
1: Yeah, me too.
0: Eminem there. So I was just asking Lady D off air if she's a candy corn fan. And I think I knew that you were a huge candy corn fan.
1: Yeah, I love candy corn. It's like, happy Halloween, it's candy corn time.
0: But today's first day of fall at, what, 5:05?
1: Yep, 5:05.
0: So grab your bag.
1: I'll be getting some at 5:06. But listen, I eat them in stages or in sections.
0: This is weird.
1: They're yellow, they're orange, and they're white on the bottom. Mm-hmm. Without even looking, I know that.
0: You know that.
1: So I like to eat them in different stages. Like,
0: so what do you mean?
1: Bite off the yellow first? Do I bite off the white first? A lot of times I save the yellow for last.
0: Just put the whole thing in your mouth like everyone else.
1: Yeah, occasionally, but it's more fun to eat them that way. All right, I'm a little weird.
0: It's like when I eat the Easter Bunny, I would eat the ears first.
1: See?
0: Then I'd eat the feet first, and then I'd always feel bad. I'm like, oh, I don't want to eat his head.
1: I know.
0: You know?
1: But
0: poor guy.
1: Ears,
0: I did.
1: Go right to the head after that.
0: Well, I'm bringing up candy corn, and our friend Lindsay is a huge candy corn fan. If you're listening.
1: My sister in candy corn.
0: You did.
1: Finally.
0: Shock Top has unveiled a new candy corn wheat beer. It is a limited edition beer they've created with Spirit Halloween, which my daughter is so into Halloween. She loves Spirit Halloween.
1: Are those the stores?
0: Yes, those are the stores where you can get all the costumes and all the decorations. It says it's available at select beverage retailers. Yeah. Retailers, you're not going to be able to go into one of the Halloween stores, Spirit, and buy it there because it's alcohol.
1: They don't sell spirits.
0: Correct.
1: There.
0: Yes.
1: Yeah. No. I am totally against that. I would not drink candy corn beer.
0: Okay.
1: Totally against it.
0: Somebody would, though, because people want this. People are saying, I need to try it.
1: People want
0: this. No, yeah. Someone is asking for them to make a non-alcoholic version. And someone else said, so sick. Now, sick is a good thing nowadays, just
1: yes,
0: so you
1: is.
0: Know, Dee.
1: Yeah, definitely.
0: It's unclear if they said that because they thought this was awesome or they just drank the bottle and weren't feeling great. It might have been sick.
1: Gross.
0: By the way, in another part of the collab, Spirit Halloween's website is now carrying a Wedgehead costume featuring the mascot from Shock Top. So you've probably seen him.
1: Oh, yeah. Shock Top beer. Yeah.
0: So he's priced at $70 if you want to go out. I didn't know he had a name. Wedgehead.
1: You know, Shock Top Wedgehead looks a lot like that Firehead guy in the casino game.
0: Yes, he does, Flamehead. Yes.
1: Everything goes back to the casino.
0: It really
1: does.
0: It absolutely does.
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7: Good morning. Here are the stories we are following at this hour. Flights were backed up and delayed Monday at Logan Airport due to an equipment outage at several other major airports that then caused problems for Boston. A backup system also had to be replaced before things could get back to normal, but flights continue to be impacted. Gas prices continue to rise. AAA Northeast reports the Massachusetts average on Monday for a gallon of regular was $4.50.

0: 41. AOL says a Toys R Us is planning to open 120 new standalone U.S. stores before the 2026 holiday season. That would increase its current number of standalone locations from 40 to 160. The stores will sell toys, collectibles, and gifts from brands including Lego, Barbie, Hot Wheels, Pokemon, and a K-pop Demon Hunters. Select locations will also have candy shops, cafes, and creator studios. Posters to Worcester Eats first commented that Jimmy's Tavern in Shrewsbury will be closing. It was later confirmed that indeed the popular restaurant will close on October 4th after 15 years. Boston in action against Cleveland tonight. Well, it's only Tuesday, but people are already talking about if Friday rain will continue all weekend long. We'll keep an eye on it. Today, a high just around 60 with cloudy skies. Partly cloudy Wednesday, mix of sun and clouds on Thursday. Temperatures remain in the low 60s. I'm Hank Stoltz, and you're up to date.
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0: 1045 XL Low. It is 8:15. Lady D in for Frank. He is back tomorrow. Lady D, I'm really excited. I'm going to be at the new Uncharted. The Paper Store in Beverly is now Uncharted. It's everything you love about the Paper Store, which happens to be one of my favorite stores. Mm. And there's some new surprises, and we're going to be at the grand opening. XL will be there Saturday, October 3rd.
1: This is the kind of store that you're not going to run into, get what you want, and leave. This is the store you're going to linger in, right?
0: Oh,
1: yeah. One. Number two, you and Lindsay will get lost in that store. These two, when they go out shopping, it's like they're lost.
0: Did you see this? Did you see this?
1: Oh, yeah. Oh, they make videos. They send them to me. I'm like, I'm
0: oh, we do
1: football.
0: All the time.
1: Yeah.
0: Now, you have this secret keyword. This is getting you into the running to win the $100 gift card to Uncharted in the Paper Store, and then get into the grand prize for the $1,000 shopping spree with Uncharted in the Paper Store.
1: So for the $100 Uncharted gift card, you want to text the keyword SHOP to 50888.
0: Makes sense.
1: Yeah, S-H-O-P to 50888. You win that, you're in for the grand prize.
0: That's right.
1: Drawing $1,000 gift card.
0: I feel like the Paper Store would be something I could, a place that I could find something cute for my pets. Like if I need like a cute little, you know, something for one of my pets, like a new, you know, whatever. But I'm laughing.
1: Catnip.
0: Because I'm laughing because Cuddles, my cat, she is obsessed with my purse. I don't know why. I posted a video. You can go into my Instagram. Uh-huh. It's Jen Carter Radio. You saw the video, D. How would you explain Cuddles?
1: It's like in love with your bag, your pocketbook.
0: She wants this bag.
1: She's rubbing up on it, her whole little face, like she is in heaven. And it reminded me of Floyd. After he eats, he comes over and he's rubbing his face and everything, and I'm thinking, oh, he's thanking
0: me.
1: No, he's wiping his face on me.
0: It's grimy little mug on you.
1: Honest. And he's laughing about it, and that's all it is. It's not thank you, it's come here. Let me wipe my face.
0: I learned a new term for when they do that. It's actually called bunting.
1: So bunting?
0: When your cat comes up and they kind of rub their, well, the dog, he rubs his nose or snout on you and gives you a little, like, you know, bump.
1: Bunting?
0: Yeah,
1: what
0: it's called,
1: it mean?
0: It's just like they love you. The cats do it too. She'll come up to me and Cuddles does this, but Bonnie will do this as well. Just get in my face. I showed you the video.
1: Yeah.
0: And she'll just like rub all over my face.
1: Okay. Well,
0: sorry if you're not Cuddles, a pet person and you find this weird.
1: Cuddles is being weird because it's an inanimate
0: object.
1: So I'm like, what's Cuddles thinking here?
0: In she just wants to purse? Go shopping, okay, yeah, with right. me. She knows my wallet's in there.
1: To Uncharted.
0: Yeah, there you
1: of
0: go.
1: Course.
0: Absolutely.

0: 1045 XLO 828. It is Lady D and with me this morning and for Frank, who is back tomorrow. Why didn't you tell me about this last week when you were on for Frank on Friday that Obama was going to be speaking at Salem State, Lady D?
1: You wouldn't have been able to get tickets.
0: Are you kidding me? No, my brother-in-law is a graduate.
1: Oh, good luck still. This thing was sold out. Barack Obama spoke last night at Salem State U. He was the fifth former president, and it's part of their regular speaker series. But, man, let me tell you. First of all, he arrives there, and they're walking him into the building. Like, you know,
0: he's a rock star.
1: Just like a rock star. People were screaming and taking pictures. He walked in with his jeans and a white shirt on. You know, he wasn't ready
0: just
1: for
0: casual.
1: His stage or anything, right? And he is like a rock star, that guy. He just commands the room when he enters. And it's just, that's the effect I think he had on people throughout his presidency. He had this to say.
0: Okay.
1: Cynicism is robbing us of our capacity to feel hopeful or to work together. Fight cynicism, because that's the enemy of democracy.
0: 100%.
1: Like, I get chills when I read or hear this man speak.
0: And we all try to fight that on a daily basis, to try to be upbeat, work together,
1: be positive
0: about everything. I guess also I was reading about what he was going to be focusing on, and I guess a lot of his speech, which we weren't there for, by the way, was on AI. So that was, so he talked a lot about that as well.
1: I don't even want to get into it, but that's like the big topic of discussion nowadays.
0: Don't you feel like in the last, it feels like in the last 2 years, our foot has been on the gas pedal with AI. Like, that's all everyone is talking about. Like, before that, we knew about it. We knew it was out there.
1: Yeah, we could make fun avatars with it.
0: Yeah.
1: We could do fun things.
0: And then it just became boom. I was saying.
1: Well, that's kind of like if you keep your foot on the gas pedal, you're going to get pulled over and get a ticket
0: eventually.
1: So you've got to sit back and think about it first.
0: Yeah. You know? So, Obama was there, and like Dee said, a sold out crowd at Salem State.
1: Yeah, I hope they put it on YouTube or something.
0: Oh, I'm sure they did.
1: I would love to see it.
0: Yeah, you start searching, okay?
1: Okay.
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7: Good morning, here are the stories we are following at this hour. Flights were disrupted Monday at Northeast airports, including Logan, due to technical problems in New York, New Jersey, and Philadelphia. Lindsey Clancy's defense attorney has filed another motion to throw out the murder charge against her. Prosecution has not announced if they will ask for a new trial or not. The White House, a TV pool consisting of five major networks, said it will halt TV coverage of presidential events after the president banned CNN, MS Now, and Politico from the White House. Dunkin's and L.L. Bean teaming up to make sure your iced coffee has the latest accessories for the fall. Starting today, you can get a pink and orange bird's eye sweater cup sleeve while supplies last. More giveaways will be available on National Coffee Day, the 29th. Asia One says some customers are reselling their iPhone 18 Pro models immediately after buying them. The phones went on sale on Friday. Buyers are approaching customers outside stores, and customers are being limited to two iPhones each. Some resellers are hawking the 18s for $140 above the phone's market price. Boston Red Sox face Cleveland tonight. Well, we could be in for a lot of rain starting on Friday, but particularly on Sunday. Meteorologists tracking a storm that could see coastal flooding and 50-mile-per-hour wind gusts. Temperatures in the low 60s this week with mostly cloudy conditions, overnight lows in the 50s. I'm Hank Stoltz, and you're up to date.

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1: Let's start off with the VMAs. They are airing this Sunday. Of course, those are the MTV Video Music Awards. Taylor will become the most awarded artist in MTV Video Music Awards history at this Sunday's ceremony.
2: Being the first artist director honor.
1: That's amazing.
2: The first one ever.
1: Yeah.
2: At the award show as well.
1: Well, she's so good at doing the videos. She's really involved in that and hiding all the Easter eggs in as well.
2: She's pretty smart.
1: Yeah, she's
2: cagey.
1: She's a good businesswoman, too.
2: Yeah, absolutely. Madonna is opening the show. For the first time in 23 years, she'll be performing at the MTV VMAs. And the last time was with Christina Aguilera and Britney Spears. That was the big famous Britney kiss.
1: The kiss.
2: Right?
1: Yeah, I couldn't remember when that was. So you said 2003?
2: But the first time, like they did perform like a virgin together, the three of them. But the first time that Madonna performed like a virgin was in 1984 when it
1: came out. Wow. So she was just a baby.
2: And now she's back performing on that same award show.
1: That is amazing.
2: Come on.
1: She, by the way, Madonna, is going into the award ceremony with 11 nominations.
2: The most. Yep.
1: The most. Taylor has 9 this year.
2: It's going to be a good competition between the two.
1: It's going to be a good show. Hosted by Snoop Dogg.
2: Snoop D-O-double-G, yo.
1: And he's going to be in Los Angeles. They're doing the show. They're not doing it.
2: Yeah.
1: They normally do it in New York or New Jersey. Well, Chiefs head coach Andy Reid saying that Taylor is helping motivate her man, her new husband, Travis Kelce, during the NFL season. According to Andy Reid, quote, he really works his rear off. And I think Taylor, you're putting on 4-hour shows. You've got to work hard, too. So I'm sure she kicks him in the butt a little there, he said.
2: You know, did you see when he scored his first touchdown of the season?
1: No.
2: Over the weekend? She was in the stands, obviously. And the camera cut to her, and she's got her hand up, and she's pointing to her ring, saying, that's my husband.
1: Oh, that's awesome.
2: How cute
1: that's
2: is
1: cute.
2: That?
1: That's very cute.
2: I like that.
1: Yeah, so I guess he's saying she kicks him in the butt a little bit.
2: Oh, yeah. She could embarrass him if he doesn't do well. You know what I mean? Like, look at me. Look at you. Come on.
1: And Meghan Markle recently spotted mingling with Ellen DeGeneres. The two were seen chatting and laughing at a bar along with Ellen's wife, Portia de Rossi. It's the first time Meghan has been seen in public since relocating to England with Prince Harry and the kiddos.
2: You know what she's thinking? People hate Ellen more than they hate me, so let's go.
1: I found someone I can hang out with now. Take some of the heat off of me. Yes. You're probably right about that, Lady D. Some birthdays for you. Remember Chachi?
2: Oh, my God, yeah.
1: Scott Baio is celebrating. He's 66 today.
2: Mm-hmm.
1: Rocker Joan Jett has a birthday. She is 68.
2: Wow, cool.
1: And you ready for this? Blew me away. This really blew me away. Tony Basil from Hey Mickey fame.
2: Oh, yeah.
1: She's 83.
2: Yes.
1: 83.
2: I was aware of that.
1: I had no idea.
2: Yeah, she's been around for a long time. She started as a choreographer.
1: Okay.
2: And choreographed for people like Paula Abdul. And
1: wow.
2: Such, yeah.
1: So happy birthday.
2: 83.
1: Yeah, and happy birthday. It's your birthday as well. That's The Buzz. 104.5 XLO.
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12: 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Later. 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Eventually. 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

0: Gracie Abrams, that's so true on 104.5 XLO 856. Lady D in for Frank. Coworker Keith just joined the room.
1: Hi, everybody again.
0: Hi. That didn't have much energy.
1: Sorry. I was finishing my cookies you brought in. It's a little bag, though.
0: It's a tiny little bag. I think there's only 100 calories a bag.
1: Yeah, but I have like 7 of them. Yeah. Cookie thins.
0: I brought Sunkissed Cookie Thins. They're orange cranberry flavor for the fall.
1: Yes.
2: Yummy.
1: Oats and flaxseed and quinoa.
0: Oh, yeah. They're healthy for you.
1: Not really.
0: Hopefully. I know. I was going to say, don't read the ingredient list.
1: No, probably not.
0: Dee, you found a list of jobs that are 6-figure salaries, but you don't need a college education.
2: I know, because colleges cost so much nowadays, and people are thinking, wait a minute, do I really need a college education? There are 6-figure jobs.
0: What are they?
2: Without a college education, however, there aren't many. One of them.
0: Yeah. There's 3.
2: That's what I got. An air traffic controller. They make about 150 grand a year.
0: You don't need to go to college for that?
2: No. No. Okay. Commercial pilots, 120 grand a year. Again, no degree
0: needed.
2: Okay,
0: stop it. But you need training.
1: Right.
0: Keith and I can't just go into a plane and start flying.
2: We're talking college degrees here, kids. And a nuclear reactor operator, 123 grand. Well, that's the thing. I thought at first, wait a minute, don't you need to be smart? And then it went, oh, no, Homer Simpson.
1: Yeah.
2: So there's that.
0: Okay, I have a question. What about the person that cleans out the porta-potties?
2: You would think, but no, that's not a 6-figure
0: That
2: job.
0: Should be. Have you ever smelled those porta-potties?
1: Oh, nice really, visual for those of us having cookies.
2: Yeah, I know. So, but you would think that people like plumbers or construction workers would be making all the big bucks, but they're not. They should be, because we need them. Or first responders, come on.
0: Yeah.
2: How can they not be making the big bucks without having to work overtime?
1: What about third wheels on morning shows? No?
0: No can do.
1: You're paying cookies.
2: You've got to pay Jen and Frank to be on the
0: show. That's exactly it. Yeah. More cookies, please.
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0: 104.5 XLO. That is Dua Lipa. It is 9/11. Lady D hanging out with me this morning. Yeah. Frank is, I was just telling one of our coworkers, David stopped in and said, "Where's Frank?" And I said, "He's in a charity golf tournament." And he's like, "Wow, life is good." Yeah. For Frank, dot, dot, dot.
1: Definitely.
0: Yeah. Yeah. So Lady D, thanks for filling in this morning. We are doing our next big adventure to a place that we all love, Canobie Lake Park.
1: Salem, New Hampshire. Nothing like that place. Been going to it since I was a little girl.
0: Doesn't it have the best feel to it? It's yes. just like it's tree. There's trees there. Yep. You're right on the water. It's just, mm-hmm. it's such a nice experience. If you've never been there before, you need to come with us. We'll be out on October 4th for our big adventure. We're going to set you up with a pair of tickets, a food voucher, and VIP access and early entry into Scream Fest.
1: Scream Fest is its annual Halloween bash.
0: Oh, yeah.
1: It's
0: I think they have 7 haunted houses that I was reading that we can go through.
1: It's a fun experience. I mean, even older kids go because it's so cool.
0: Oh, my gosh. Are you kidding me? My daughter, who's 13, is so pumped about this.
1: There you go.
0: Yeah. So we'll have a great day. We want you to join us. Lady D's going to come out. Yeah.
1: I'm going to go with you guys.
0: So this will be a lot of fun. If you want to go, we'll take caller 10 right now. We'll make it easy. 508-373-1045 to go on the next Jen and Frank big adventure to Canobie Lake Park.

0: 19, Lady D in for Frank, and we're going to Canopy.
1: Yeah, I want to congratulate Michelle of Drake It. She got tickets to Jen and Frank's Big Adventure to Scream Fest at Canopy Lake Park, and you'll have more tickets tomorrow morning, right?
0: Yeah, we are going to. It's going to be a lot of fun, and Lady D is going to join us. Head on up there for Scream Fest. Do you like scary stuff?
1: I do. I like scary stuff.
0: Okay, just asking.
1: I get scared from scary stuff. I don't really like to watch scary movies. Are you guys going to dress up in costumes?
0: No. That's a quick no.
1: Yeah, that was quick.
0: I might be wearing my Irish plaid when I head over to Ireland. We have hooked up with our friends at Colette, and I'm doing another trip. It's Shades of Ireland next August, Lady D.
1: That's pretty cool. Now, people can go and buy one of these trips.
0: Yeah.
1: They'll get a deal if they get it before a certain time.
0: Correct.
1: The XLO deal. But it's always fun. It's fun.
0: It's
1: fun to be on a trip with you. And I can say that, like, from experience. Like, just going anywhere with Jen is fun. She is like the cruise director.
0: I'll be like,
1: Jen, what are we doing now? And she'll be like, come on.
0: You come to Ireland with me, I'm not holding all of your stuff like Lady D makes me do. She knows I carry a big purse. She's like, can you hold this? She'll say it first to me. Jen, can you hold a couple of things? Yes, fine. And then
1: here's my inhaler.
0: Then she'll be like, here's my sunglasses.
1: Here's my reading glasses.
0: Here's my wallet.
1: Keys.
0: Yeah.
1: Yeah.
0: Don't do that if you come to Ireland with me. But this is amazing. It's 10 days. It's next August, the 13th through the 22nd.
1: That's
0: 13
1: cool.
0: meals. And like Dee said, when we talk about this XLO price, this is something that if you were going to try to do this yourself, it'd be hard to replicate this. Mm-hmm. It's your flight from Boston. It's your hotels for 10 days. It's 13 meals. It's all of your tours and excursions.
1: It's
0: your transport.
1: Up.
0: Yeah, Colette really knows how to do this. So it's a really good price. So for a double traveler, it's with the discount, $5,899. And there is a $100 discount that you can get if you book it now. And just hold your spot, because if you put your deposit down and you decide for some reason you can't do it, it's refundable, but this will sell out.
1: Can I ask you a question?
0: Sure.
1: It's Colette Travel.
0: Yes.
1: Is there a Colette?
0: I don't know that.
1: Could you
0: That's
1: find
0: kind
1: that
0: of
1: out?
0: An I will find that out. I do know that they do all the Wheel of Fortune prizes. A lot of the trips, if you watch Wheel of Fortune, you'll have to watch.
1: So you know this isn't going to be a messed up trip.
0: Exactly. These are the real pros. And the trip goes through Dublin, Ireland.
1: Nice.
0: We're going to go to a castle. You stay overnight in a castle. Then you go to the Blarney Stone.
1: You're going to kiss the Blarney Stone?
0: Yeah. Yeah. Okay. So a lot of stuff. So if you want to find out the itinerary and everything about the price, just go to 1045XLO.com. 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

0: 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Good morning. It is Lady D and Jen. Lady D filling in for Frank this morning, who's off at a golf tournament.
1: Always my pleasure when Frank goes golfing to hang around with you.
0: Absolutely. It's all for a good cause, though. It is a charity golf tournament.
1: What, me working is for a good cause?
0: Yeah, that is for a good cause. True. Helping
1: it's for
0: me
1: Frank.
0: Out. Absolutely.
1: And you, yeah.
0: It's National Ice Cream Day, Lady D.
1: That's big. It's really big to have a National Ice Cream Day on the first day of fall. How does that happen?
0: I don't know. I feel like pumpkin ice cream would be a flavor that everybody would want.
1: Well. Today at Carvel Ice Cream, you can get something new. It's out today.
0: Is it Cookie Puss?
1: It's, oh.
0: Remember him?
1: Cookie Puss, he's still around,
0: isn't yeah, he? Yeah, he is.
1: It's the whale, and you can flip it upside down to become something else. Isn't that how it goes?
0: I'm not sure what his deal was.
1: So today, you can get the Reese's Overload Carvelanche.
0: Ooh, that sounds good.
1: It is Carvel's signature vanilla soft serve mixed with Reese's Pieces and Reese's peanut butter cups with a sweet caramel finish.
0: Oh my gosh, my mouth is literally watering right now.
1: Sounds good.
0: Right? I am so ready.
1: But I don't find a lot of Carvel places around.
0: No, not at all.
1: There's one in Natick.
0: Oh, is there? Okay.
1: What was around. And Natick, it seems like, is the closest one at the Rentham Premium Outlets, I think.
0: Okay. I know that Brady, my son, who's going to school at Stony Brook on Long Island, that they have one on campus. So he actually can use his dining points
1: at
0: the Carvel. So I'm going to send that to him so he can grab that. Carvelanche. Okay. Get it today on National Ice Cream Day. Delicious.

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2: We've talked before about how too much sitting quietly chips away at our health. Well, here's a fix so simple, it almost sounds too good to be true. In her new book, Body Electric, journalist Manoush Zomorodi teamed up with a Columbia University researcher to test a small idea. What if you moved for just 5 minutes every half hour? Pacing, for example, during a phone call. Walking the dog, loading the dishwasher, marching in place. More than 23,000 people signed up to try it, and the results were up to a 28% drop in fatigue, steadier moods, and sharper focus. People's productivity didn't suffer one bit. Here's the catch. You can't undo a whole day of sitting with a single trip to the gym. As Zomorodi put it, sitting all day kinks your body like a garden hose, but you can unkink it with bursts of movement throughout your day. I'm Dr. Sanjay Gupta, helping you live a better life.
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4.5 XLO, New England's Best Variety, of course, coming up for the shows at Gillette this weekend. We've got the specter of the Nor'easter coming. Hopefully one of the models that says it stays out to sea will be the correct one. Olivia Rodrigo, 104.5 XLO.

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It's New England's best variety. Ella Langley, our latest flyaway to Red Rocks in Colorado. I got the second national keyword in 5 minutes on XLO.

0: Olivia Dean, it's 104.5 XLO. It's Domingo's Best Variety. It's Keith. Kind of a gray one today. Cloudy. Low 60s. I am still rocking the hoodie and shorts look that I will try to maintain until at least Halloween. Some years I make it to Thanksgiving, but there is a postman who works in our building. They got that giant mail thing downstairs. He got that big old thing of keys. And he's my hero because he rocks it sometimes until like after Christmas. I'm like, bruh, don't they say anything at the post office? He gets some flack, but he still makes it to the end of the year. He's my guy. Anyway, that was a long, long way to tell you that I'm wearing shorts today. Like is our second national keyword for today. Get yourself to go see Ella Langley at Red Rocks in Colorado. Do I got to spell like for you? I will. It says I have to right there. L-I-K-E 95819. Good until noontime today. Like Ella Langley, Red Rocks with 104.5 XLO.
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It's New England's best variety. It's Keith Sullivan. Before noontime today, before you probably go to lunch, I'm going to tell you two facts you probably don't know about me, and they are completely unrelated, by the way. I'll share that in a bit. Ella, Red Rocks in Colorado. Latest national keyword is like, L-I-K-E, 95819. Good till noon. Just when

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0: Great Divide 104.5 XLO, New England's Best Friday. That means fall tonight. That means we're probably not that far away going forward after that stick season. It's Ordinary and Alex Warren on XLO.
1: They say the holy water's watered down, and this town's lost its faith. Our colors will fade eventually, so if our time is running out, day after day, we'll make the mundane a masterpiece. Oh my, my, oh my, my love, I take one look at you, you're taking me out.

0: Tame Impala and Jenny, 104.5 XLO, New England's best variety. I'm Keith Stevens, getting ready for lunchtime today. A little chilly if you're going to go for your noontime walk. So, okay, two facts about me that you may or may not believe. The first one blows everybody away, considering how big this movie was. I, to this day, I don't know why this came up today in a conversation. I have still, to this day, never seen Dirty Dancing. My kids have seen it multiple times. They're like, what? You've never seen that? Yep. And second, and I'm somebody that loves to use mobile orders, you know, for picking up things, but I have never used a meal delivery service. In other words, I've never done DoorDash.
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0: 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It's New England's best variety. It's Keith still getting some great feedback from you guys on our acoustic lunch with these guys, The Calling. 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

0: 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It's Domingo's Best Variety. It's Keith. So yeah, the paper store rebranding and renaming some of their stores to Uncharted, and we are going to be at the one in Beverly on October 3rd, which, by the way, is not that far away. Every time I say October, I'm like, oh, that's like 2 months from now. No, it is not. But we're giving away a $1,000 shopping spree as our grand prize. 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

1045 XLO is New England's best variety. A very cool Worcester and Boston story today. Red Sox naming Chad Tracy, who for many years was the Woo Sox manager. He is now no longer interim manager of the Red Sox. They signed him to a 3-year contract. Pretty cool with the Worcester to Boston connection. You get ready for the playoffs in against the Yankees, probably. It's XLO.

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0: 94.5 XLO. It's New England's best variety. It's Keith TSO coming back. Annual tradition around these pots here on Saturday, November 28th. That's the Saturday after Thanksgiving. 7:30 show. Here's your keyword this time around. It's ghosts. Plural, ghosts. Who are you going to call? No, just ghosts at 508-88-5088 with the word ghosts.
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1045 XLO, New England's best variety. I just got a text from Jen Carter, who cannot believe that I have not seen Dirty Dancing here in 2026. It is a true story, so I guess that means I will be on the agenda tomorrow for sure, after 6. It's

104.5 XLO. It's New England's best variety. It's Keith. So, yes, I watched Inside Edition last night, and about seven angles of Taylor pointing to her wedding ring after Travis scored the other night when Travis scored a touchdown and the Chiefs won in overtime. Are we just over that whole thing as far as the Chiefs? But the Chiefs play in Miami coming up on Sunday afternoon. My oldest daughter lives down there, and every day she tells me how, well, there's a word I can use, how warm it is down there, which I'm sure will be this Sunday at 1 o'clock in the afternoon.

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It's Keith. So I saw a meteorologist last night talking about this nor'easter coming for this forthcoming weekend. It has a lot of the, you know, similarities that the one we had back in February, except it won't be snow. Thank you. That'd be not a fun way to kick off, you know, fall. It can snow around here on Halloween, though. We know that from years gone by. It's 104.5 XLO.

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1: You could bet that, never gotta sweat that. You could bet that, never gotta sweat that. You could bet that, never gotta sweat that.

Jonas Brothers. This is the show, by the way, at SNHU Arena coming up on Saturday. They play the Garden on Friday. Jenna Frank, I have tickets for that show. And they have those tickets tomorrow, too. So many chances to win right here at 104.5.

Jen and Frank back tomorrow, 104.5 XLO. And we're past for you guys to join us for the Jen and Frank Big Adventure at Canopy Lake Park on October 4th. Get you in. Give you a food voucher. You got to eat. Got to eat, right? And you get that early entry into the Haunted House attraction. So I just want to be one of those guys that jumps out of a corner in one of those haunted houses. Maybe they'll let me do that on this one.

0: Bruno Mars, 104.5 XLO, New England's best variety. It's Keith. The waiting moments of summer 2026. I think it's 8:05 tonight for the big changeover. The ball drops at Times Square tonight. Make sure you're paying attention. We've got a nor'easter coming later this week. Just bear in mind, Friday, Saturday, and Sunday look a little iffy. Obviously, we're going to keep you posted. We'll have a little more of an update tomorrow on the show. What else is going on? I was surprised this week to find out that the 10th anniversary of one of my favorite shows. I know this was a show not everybody liked. This Is Us. You know, Jack Pearson, The House Fire, that whole thing. But 10 years? And if you're a fan of that show, there is a rewatch podcast that's been going on for about 2 years.
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Always sounds funny when I say that's Taylor with Elizabeth Taylor, 104.5 XLO. It's Keith, and shout out to you guys doing the kid pickup thing. And then maybe later you got to do the kid pickup thing for some kind of sports practice. Here's a new song from Cameron Whitcomb.

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It's New England's Best Variety. Rick Brackett coming up next with your tickets to go see Jonas Brothers at SNHU on Saturday. And don't forget, Jen and Frank have tickets for the Friday show at TD Garden. So, a lot of things to win on this radio station. We'll catch you guys tomorrow with Jen and Frank as co-worker Keith.

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I hope you're having a great day today, Tuesday afternoon. I'm Rick Brackett. It is still summer. Yes, I know fall does begin today, but not until 8:05 tonight.

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104.5 XLO, they're already talking about halftime shows for the Super Bowl next year. And now a report says Taylor Swift and Olivia Rodrigo are among 10 artists being discussed.

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I'm Rick Brackett. Only a couple of hours left to summer. I know it doesn't feel like summer today, does it? 39 days now until Halloween.

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0: 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A cool night tonight, partly cloudy skies, low 48. Tomorrow, sunny 63, sunny 65 on Thursday. And, of course, they're talking about rain coming in this weekend. It could be quite the storm for the coast.
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104.5 XLO, still lots of talk of a coastal nor'easter this weekend. Pretty sure, yeah, it's going to rain all weekend. 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

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She is tied with Beyonce at 30 VMA wins, but the inaugural Artist Director honors will bring her total to 31. 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

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I'm Rick Brackett. Have a great night. Jen and Frank back tomorrow morning. They'll have more tickets for you to see the Jonas Brothers this Friday at the TD Garden from 1045 XLO.

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